0: It's so nice to see
1: you. So nice to meet you too.
0: Have a seat.
1: Thank you.
0: What brought you here?
1: I just passed by from Beijing Lab Base and transferred from here to Ningjing Village. So I would like to tell you the good news.
0: What news?
1: After many experiments, we decided not to use that cutting propagation method to cultivate Ningjing home anymore. The root system of cutting was underdeveloped, and that was the basic reason for reducing cold resistance. So Moling decided to use the grafting onto rootstock method to cultivate Ningjing home.
2: Yeah, grafting onto rootstock could be an option for it helps the young fruit tree survive easily. But I'm afraid it will change the quality of Ningjing home.
1: There's no better solution, so we will stick to the solution so far. I believe the experiments can provide some valuable data to us.
2: That would be wonderful. Yeah, I was still nervous about it.

0: It's fine. We're trying cultivate vocals number one standard of Ning Jinghong. So it's totally normal to be nervous. I'm sure all the problems will be solved one by one very soon.
1: I hope so too.
0: So you never actually gave up on Ning Jinghong? Have you been doing related experiments on it? I'm so happy for Molly. And for everyone living in Ningjing Village, can I share your report with them? I'm sure it's going to help us solve all the problems of Ningjing Hong right now.
1: I think I need to report the whole situation to Professor Zhu first, and then, sure, he will agree.
2: That's great. Does Molly know your experiment?
1: I want to surprise him.

0: Molly，
1: Long time no see, my friend.
0: I'm sorry for coming by unannounced like this, but I was worried if I told you in advance you wouldn't want to see me, and I really need to speak with you.
1: It's not a surprise. Anna told me you are coming. Take a seat.

0: I want to sincerely apologize to you for the way I acted in the past. I feel really embarrassed about it. I hope, for the sake of Professor Andrew, you can forgive me.
1: So, you come all the way from Vocus to here just to apologize?
0: We both rely on growing apples to survival. And we could have helped each other and cooperated, but because of my selfishness and greed, it didn't happen. I don't know how to express to you what I'm trying to say.
1: You can't give up Ning Jinghong.
0: Vocus cannot not have the world's best apple.
1: Apples are the gifts from nature, and it is our duty to protect nature. My village and I have made a promise to provide the best apples to everyone. But I refuse to give my apples to people who only care about profit.
0: For God's sake, the Vocus Berry family never had monopoly. If you cooperate with me and let me grow the Ning Jinghong as well, then you can have a stake in berry apples, and I can let you grow berry apples here in Ning Jing Village. Also, you will be the only dealer of berry apples in the Chinese market.
1: You are really willing to give up such a big profit just for Ning Jinghong?
0: And to make amends, I know Mr. Xue hurt you, and Griffiths, everybody in the apple industry knows what happened. But if I work with you, I know you are not going to set me up. We can work together to grow even better kind of apple.
1: If you really understand what sharing is, we will be willing to plant Ning Jinghong in Vocus.
2: Wufu百瑞 是全球领先的高品质枸杞全产业链平台，从东方沃土到世界餐桌，畅销全球33国，是质量的象征，更是品质的保证。做好枸杞，就找Wufu百瑞。
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4: 爹地。
2: 爹地。是
4: 你爸爸。
2: 是我爸爸。
5: This is Andrew. How are you?
6: I'm fine. How are you?
5: Fine. Miss you so much.
6: Me too. Thank you.Ladies and gentlemen, my dear friends from Ningjing Village, as we all know, Meng Lin's Mingjing Home has reached to the promotional standard. As a representative of Vorkus Expo, I am going to bring the gold trophy to Mr. Meng Lin and the Ningjing Village as such a wonderful day.
7: 好

0: You know, yesterday that, that sudden blackout back in there, made me feel kind of uneasy.
1: What?
0: Well, it's not that I was scared or anything. It was just that it was complete pitch black and I didn't know where to step next.
1: That's why even the tiniest glimmer of light should never be underestimated. Because it has the power to pierce the darkness.
2: Let's go. There's another kind of light you need to see.
3: Another kind of light?
1: 91 years ago, this little room, this table, more than 20 people meeting here.
0: Yeah.
3: I wonder if all of these are the originals. I mean, look what they were dealing with. Especially that old kerosene lamp.
2: 91 years ago, it was a lantern just like this one that led the Red Army towards the light.
3: Is there a story behind that?
2: Of course there is.
3: Yeah?
2: You want to hear it?
3: Of course.
2: Okay. Thank you. I need to pick you something else.
3: Okay.
1: It was on this very path, late at night, that a man walked with a lantern just like this one.
0: Who was it and where was he going?
1: Mao Zedong. Huh. Mao Zedong went to meet Zhou Enlai. That day, the Central Committee had held a meeting and voted to launch an attack on a place called Dagu Xinchang. Sir, Mao Zedong was the only one who opposed it. And so in the middle of the night, he lit his lamp and walked nearly 1.5 kilometer at night to persuade Zhou Enlai to cancel the attack.
0: Well, it looks like he succeeded.
1: Yeah, he did. Zhou Enlai agreed to cancel the attack. The Kuomintang had prepared 100,000 soldiers from Yunnan and Sichuan waiting for them. But you know what really interests me is what kind of intelligence and what kind of courage it took for a man to light his lamp in the middle of the night and take that walk.
4: A horse lantern lit up the dark night in Goba. The answer to that question lay in Zunyi 2 months earlier. There, a conference marked a life or death turning point in the history of the Communist Party of China.
1: 雷关长啊，他们说遵义会议就像一盏灯，按照书中的说法，就是照亮了后半世纪，对不对？这个说比喻也好，说形容也好，我看啊，它就是事实。错误指挥啊，把我们的根据地弄丢了。同时呢，长征路上不到三个月，8万6千多人损兵过半，只剩下3万多人。这个错误啊，严重到什么程度呢？就像是盲人骑瞎马，夜半临深池，
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0: 这是马登的见证啊。
4: People often say the lamp along the long march lit the way forward. Today in Guizhou, another light is starting to shine. This is one of the world's most concentrated regions for hyperscale data centers. It houses the world's first 400G computing power channel with direct network connections to 42 major cities across the country. And this light of technology has also lit up people's pursuit of a better life.Big data and artificial intelligence are creating real jobs right at people's doorsteps.
2: 我们两个很好奇，这里大家都在做什么呢？
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3: 没有，
2: 没有，
3: 这两个儿子看了。
6: You know, before coming here, I thought all we'd see is history, but not only did we see history, we also saw the future.
3: Yeah. I mean, look at that. Doesn't that look like a sea of lights?
6: It does. You can also hear the sound of China's.AI constantly gathering strength.
4: Who has not gone through the dark night? Who is not afraid of the darkness? But dawn does not belong to those who fear, only to those who forge ahead with a lamp in hand. Thankfully, in the darkest of nights,There were those undaunted by the darkness, tirelessly searching for a lamp to light the way. The lamp at Gobao was very dim, yet the one who carried it to make the road ahead a bit brighter for the long march. The lamp at Zuni was not very bright either, but thanks to those willing to guard it, tens of thousands of troops found their way in the night. Those who have walked through the long night never wait for daylight to come. As long as the light in the heart does not go out, the lamp in the hand will be passed from one person to another, lighting the way from 90 years ago all the way to this day and beyond.

0: Son liz kirta shonida li gidali. 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
4: They forced the PVA POWs to get anti-communist tattoos. They were tortured and beaten. Some were even killed indiscriminately.
5: You mean massacre?
6: 你是说屠杀？
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4: Yes, massacre. According to what we know, the PVA troops were conducting a flag-raising ceremony. The American troops charged in with submachine guns and started indiscriminately shooting our troops.
3: 这些照片来自于一个爱好摄影的美国军官。在这次屠杀当中，有60多个人身亡，100多个人受伤。
4: These photos are from an officer who loves photographer in the camp.They massacred more than 60 people. Over 100 were injured.
5: I hope what I'm hearing is not true, but the Red Cross and the United Nations will start to investigate immediately.
6: 我希望我们听到的都不是真的，但红十字会和联合国会展开调查。
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4: I don't know what you guys think, but from the way I see it, it is that a bunch of innocent patriots that are being hurtTortured and killed by a bunch of self-proclaimed fighters of justice and human rights. No, it shouldn't be like this. We never did a single thing to any UNC prisoners of war. We are a civilized country.